0: 93.6 FM.
1: Live on 2. Please welcome Sting.
2: Janis Joplin. We've got a thing that's called Red Eye Love.
3: 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Big, big, big brother in the holding company.
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7: 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Come on.
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0: It's called Walking by Myself. 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

0: 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How do you feel?
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0: Open the suitcase.
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